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1: You just don't...

girl. 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When I'm at the house, yeah, I'm loving that. 365 party girl, loving that. Should we do a little key? 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

0: problem with the British is that their history happened elsewhere, which is why they're ignorant of it. I would argue that this is not just a British problem, but also holds for the German-speaking context, which have for a very long time distanced itself from post-colonial critique with the claim that neither Germany nor Austria nor Switzerland were major colonial powers. Whether post-colonial scholarship that draws on the legacies of European enlightenment and concepts like human rights, transnational justice, and international law are reproducing Eurocentrism. Especially Latin American scholars categorically reject the enlightenment as harbinger of exploitation and destruction in the form of colonialism and capitalism, and critique the ideological erasures and hollow claims of the emancipatory nature of European enlightenment. They propose a return to uncontaminated, non-Eurocentric indigenous cosmologies and epistemologies. These critics view enlightenment legacies with suspicion as an alibi for former colonial powers to exercise domination while promising equality, freedom, and emancipation.
1: The West has been accused of being guilty of the same abuses of human rights that it condemns other states for perpetuating.
0: Dilemmas faced by post-colonial societies and post-colonial states vis-a-vis the legacies of European colonialism. On the one hand, human rights, transnational justice, international law, which are the embodiment of enlightenment ideals, are repeatedly mobilized to justify intervention in non-Western contexts and in some ways violate the sovereignty of post-colonial states.
1: Has been accused of being guilty of the same abuses of human rights that it condemns other states for perpetuating. In some quarters, human rights have come to be seen as a tool to justify a new imperialism by the West over darker peoples. Because the language of rights, which at one point carried some purchase and some potency, has become a byword for futility in the face of atrocity. This difficulty that we have of separating the law from the snooty view of the colonial project. So this multipolar world in which we live today has created many competing interests, which have pushed human rights down in the scale of the important interests for global powers. What is left is a language.
0: Change.
1: if we sanctify the law, if we raise it above other societal phenomena, we cannot decolonize and deconstruct it.
0: Human rights, transnational justice, and international law are like pharmacon, as Gayatri Spivak argued. They can be both poison, but also medicine. The challenge is how to transform poison into counter-poison.

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Or it is the up in the swerve. It is smiling so absolutely wide. It is the feeling of my nerves on the front edge of their seats. Eyes are open. 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And I am moving as fast as the light. And I am laughing.

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1: Miss Billie Holiday.

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0: Baby Monster.
1: Scratching and give me a beat. Ouch!
0: Every third Monday of the month on Radio Laura. Good evening, Zurich. DJ Baby Monster here, and like every third Monday of the month, I am bringing you the topics and the music of my choice. It's Give Me a Beat, of course, Radio Laura, 97.5 MHz, or you can listen to us via web, www.laura.ch. And once when you land on our page, you can click on a web radio we have there and listen to me right now. So we are just finishing our summer holidays or summer break here on Radio Laura. So I'm back in the studio and bringing you again another of the Give Me a Beats. And this time I'm going back to my tradition. And when I was preparing for today's show, I actually realized that I didn't do this show last year because I think I had so many materials for all the other things. I just couldn't really find time to do these shows that I really love. Even though I kept on listening to this music and putting my lists that I'm always creating for myself, I never really had time to do the show. Now, for the listeners of Give Me a Beat, you maybe can assume what I'm talking about, but for everybody else and even for you, let me say that I am talking about my show Obsessed with a Tiny Desk, shows where I select my favorite NPR Music Tiny Desk concerts and play for you in the show. I always provide also a YouTube list, and I think this is really cool for you to go and check it out because honestly, this is where the whole magic happens. But of course, because I'm a radio show, I'm not able to bring you that bit of it. So what I'm doing is just really sharing this great music. And I really have to say, whenever I'm doing anything like preparing something, reading through it, these are the kind of things that I have in a background. So not even I am always watching the videos, but I do spend some time when I'm just watching the videos or I'm going through my favorite list and watch the videos as well. So before going with that, let me first explain what are the Tiny Desk concert series that I love and why do I even love them. So Obsessed with Tiny Desk came to life during pandemic for very simple reason. I'm a huge fan, and I think listeners will give me a bit, definitely know this. I'm a huge fan of the live concerts. Generally, like, I love going to the festivals, just experiencing live music. And I always like to say that if the artist is really, really good live, this is when I become a fan, regardless of if I like their recorded music or not. Sometimes somebody can be so good live that they can even turn me on them. And this really happened with many artists. So live music is really my go-to safe place, beautiful place, however you want to call it. And during pandemic, obviously, we couldn't go anywhere. There were no concerts. We were stuck in our houses. And so these NPR Tiny Desks were my only window into that experience. And what is really special about these Tiny Desk concerts is that they're happening in a small, intimate setup, obviously, at the Tiny Desk, which makes it, you know, like those best type of the concerts, not the ones where you are like in a big venue and it gets a little bit even tricky to see the artist or to hear them fully in every part of the venue. But it's that gig where you are in like in a small, tiny room and everybody are just like feeling the same vibes and really close to the artist. Like there is really this best chemicals between the artist and the audience, and overall energy is just perfect and how it's supposed to be. And so this is what NPR Tiny Desk Concerts bring to me. And this is not the new concept for Gimme a Beat. I used to do this with different things that don't exist anymore, like day trottering used to be my thing, where these kind of concerts were also happening in this intimate vibes. But right now, some of these things don't exist anymore, but Tiny Desk is still around. And before going further with the show, I'm going to even explain more how did they came to happen. I love the trivia, so I'm going to share this with you. And listeners of Gimme a Beat probably know this, but it's always good to get reminded how the things actually come to life. So the first Tiny Desk concert actually happened in 2008 after Bob Boylan, who is basically, he is the owner of that Tiny Desk. So he went to see the concert in a bar with the Empire music editor, Stephen Thompson. And they were both really frustrated because they couldn't hear the music over the crowd noise. And so they were really joking that actually, in order to really hear the artist, get the feeling of this concert, that the folk singer that they went to see, Laura Gibson, should just perform at Boylan's desk. And a month later, Boylan actually arranged for her to do just that. And he created a recording and posting it online. And it became the thing. And fast forward to today, even after Boylan retired, he retired in the meantime, I think in 2023 or 2024, these series still continue. And even the name of the series, even though there is like a Tiny Desk, it's not really about a tiny desk, but it was taken from his 1970s psychedelic dance band called Tiny Desk Unit. So even that is coming from his history. And so, as I mentioned, this desk is giving you this small, intimate venue listening. And for me, this was always a great way, like listening to this NPR Tiny Desk, or before, as I mentioned, Data site and some other things, you know, just watching a YouTube and little gigs of the concerts of the different on a different radio stations. This is for me where I usually either, you know, confirm that somebody is my favorite artist because they sound phenomenal, or, and this is even better, or I discover my new favorite one. And what I want to do with this show is actually give you exactly that experience. So maybe you don't know these artists, maybe you know them really well and you will really enjoy and sing their song, but maybe you will actually discover your new favorite artist. And of course, because Gimme a Beat is focused on everything female, all the gigs I'm going to play in tonight's show are going to be female artists. But since my taste is very eclectic, you're going to hear lots of different music. Somehow, I think this is exactly the right mood for this summer, because I know that we are finishing a summer break here on Radio Laura, and many of you do as well in your personal lives, because most of the people go on holidays in July and early August. But actually, the summer is far from over, and we were having such a crazy heat here in Zurich that somehow I really just wish that there were more gigs like this for us to listen across the town. And luckily, Zurich has lots of venues that offer this that you could enjoy. But this is also my continuation of that summer vibe. I love the summer and I love the summer vibe. And even though this summer has been a bit like too much with all the sun and everything, these gigs are supposed to bring you still that super cool, like relaxed, intimate vibe, like you're on holiday, you know, just enjoying and listening to the music. So that said, without further ado, let's start tonight's show. There's a loads of concerts I'm going to play. I mean, honestly, going to the shortlist selection is really the most difficult thing when I'm doing these kind of shows. And I'm going to start probably with one of my favorite Tiny Desk tonight. This is the Tiny Desk from Eve, rapper Eve. She did this Tiny Desk this summer. And honestly, it's It has been my absolute favorite. I shared it with all of my friends, especially, because we love Eve back in the day. We all know her songs. We used to dance on these songs in a club. And, she just looks phenomenal, sounds the same, looks the same even. And really, this is something for you to definitely listen and watch later on or do both at the same time. Let me just remind for the people that don't know, Eve is an American rapper, singer, and actress. She had some really phenomenal hits from Let Me Blow Your Mind, Gangsta Loving, Tambourine. She collaborated with all these different people. She was really very popular back in the day, and also one of those rappers that was very authentic. I loved that she really stayed the same. Like, if you look at her and if you listen to her before, she's like bringing you exactly that vibe you heard back in the day when you were listening to her music, which was like early 2000s. It's just good to step back into those days and actually to share with you this awesome, awesome concert. The next artist I actually discovered with Tiny Desk, and I was absolutely blown away. This is an American husband and wife duo called The War and 3T. And they are singer-songwriters Michael Trotter Jr. and Tanya Trotter. And Tanya used to do lots of backup vocals and had a career, separate career. But then they got together, as a husband and wife. And you will hear a little bit of a story during this Tiny Desk. And they released their debut studio album in 2018. And in 2023, they were nominated for the Country Music Association Award for Duo of the Year. I have never heard about them before. And I was really blown away with this. I mean, this is really some phenomenal chemistry. I mean, chemistry because they're a husband and wife, but also chemistry from the musical point of view. Yeah, and I really enjoy this, and I hope you will too. And then I'm gonna play Ira Starr, and I heard Ira Starr a few of her songs, and so I was excited to actually see her and hear how she sounds really live. And honestly, awesome thing. I think her songs even sound better in this form than on the recorded version, even though I love the recorded version. Ira Starr is actually a Nigerian singer, producer, and songwriter. She released her self-titled debut EP in early 2021. So she has been around for a while, but it's also definitely new in the music world, also comparing to the other two, the duo and Eve that I'm going to play before her. But absolutely love her music, love her vibe. She also looked great, very happy to be there, which is always awesome. I'm going to start with this, and then, as usual, tune in from time to time just to remind you that you are still listening to Gimme a Beat.
2: Yeah.

Yeah, yeah. We're gonna take you on a little journey. We're gonna keep it going. Let's go. Let's go. Yeah.

0: Thank y'all. Thank y'all. 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We appreciate y'all. Okay. We gonna shake it a bit? I think we about to shake it a little bit. Should we shake?
1: You gotta shake it.
0: Come on.

0: Thank y'all. Yes, yes, yes. I think y'all are amazing. Thank y'all again. Thank you for your energy. Thank you for your love. Philly meets London. Like, my worlds have collided. And it is the best thing. So let's get into this next one. Y'all help us out.
1: It's about that time, y'all. Rough Riders. You know.
0: Hey.

0: My name is Michael Trotter Jr.
1: And I'm Tanya Trotter.
0: We are the War and Treaty, and we are husband and wife, and we're happy to be here. We love you. This song is called Don't Say Goodbye. Even though we're going to say goodbye to y'all, we don't want to, but we love you. Here you go. Ha!

0: much.
1: Thank you. We, in the spirit of humanity, in the spirit of love, we're gonna introduce you all to our musical family. Over here on vocals is Christina and Jordan.
2: And back here on keys is Corey Keys.
1: And on guitar, our longest running member, Max Brown.
2: And back here on drums, we just call him Bam. Miss Bam.
1: Bam! And on horns, we got my man Colton and Blaze.
2: And last but not least, the troublemaker of the bunch, our music director, Mr. Darian Hodge. Give it up for Darian.
1: We'll quickly get into this song. This song is called Shouldn't Have. It's not about me. Just know that.
2: It's not, but you know.

0: Well,
1: thank you.
0: We got one more song. This song we wrote, I'm just thinking about everyone who walks in high heels every day going through some high heel kind of stuff.
1: That's right. Yeah.
0: I had some cowboy boots on.
1: You took them off.
0: And I finally got the slight taste of what it feels like to walk in heels. It's not fun.
1: And I had on 2-inch, they call them, the band, they told me I had on auntie heels. So I went and put on some real high heels. They were clowning me back here.
0: But again, we salute y'all. And we dedicate this song to y'all. This song's called High Heels. And we have a very, very special guest. It's our homegirl, ladies and gentlemen, Dr. Chelsea Green.
1: Yeah.
0: Chelsea, ready?
2: Let's do it.
0: All right. High heels.

This next song is my next single. It's called Tornado, and you're hearing it here first. It's out June 12th. Woo-hoo!